Botox for the climate. 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Tongue talk on the top floor. Diva chainsaw, warlocks, I'm a stylist. And the Fulham girls think they're Irish.

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0: 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I was home while you were out with your new boyfriend.
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1: Menopause took Dex and a generator over to this wee hidden beach up in the Isle of Skye. Deep down, we know we might need to escape one day. Let's just escape with music.

it's actually, it's scary, the time that's passed. Where did I used to go? Honestly, don't hold back with your life, like, this is it. You're with it.

let everything come true what your dream said. 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